Not long off two. It is Corey and the Savo on Star. Hey, next hour. Got some fresh Alex Warren on the way. It's off his latest album. Released. Not Friday before. Wild Child, a great one. I've listened in full, some great songs on there. He's in the country at the moment. He's playing Melbourne tonight. Then he's off to Perth and Adelaide next week. He's on your radio now.

0: Your partner's late and they're always late. 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
1: You guys seem to think that the guy sucked. Darren was his name. So if you see a Darren out there and he talks about missing a plane, just remember, you all hate him.
0: He's the one that contacted us as well for us to tackle this issue.
1: Elite stuff.
0: It really backfired on him. So have fun with that, Darren. Adam and Donnie, Stone 06.

0: 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You've got 30 minutes to call us back.
1: That's me.
0: Calling time and your cash is yours. Miss it and the money stays in the ATM. Waiting for the next winner.
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0: Adam and Donnie's $10,000 ATM. Still loaded, still paying out, and your name could be next. Thinking polished concrete? Think floor and the MQ. Book now, win, and withdraw. 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
1: We have $250 we can give away right now. 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
3: 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And it's an early beat.

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0: Everclear, Santa Monica, Star 106.3. It's Adam and Donnie. 5 minutes to nine. That's our show today. Thank you for being a part of it. Next, you got Danny. She's with us now, ready to go.
1: G'day, guys. I wouldn't say ready to go.
0: You're
1: warming
0: not.
1: Up. No, this is the warm up. This is like the pre's.
0: The pre's.
1: The pre's, yeah.
2: Well, you'll be ready to go in about 5 minutes from now when
1: I hope
2: the show
1: so.
2: Starts. I hope so too. How's your weekend, Dan?
1: Yeah, it was very good. Did lots of chores. I was just telling you while Everclear was playing. Lots of rest and lots of chores. Much needed. But I was at 237 on Saturday night.
0: Packed.
1: Yeah, yeah. I feel like I need a rest after that.
2: Yeah, well, yeah, because you're DJing till 2 a.m. Mm. Most

today was a little bit bittersweet for you too. You're definitely not alone. Now, we've got plenty on today. Missy Rivers, our resident psychic, are doing free psychic readings after 10, 1-300-00-1063. And your chance to score cash is back with Adam and Donnie's $10,000 ATM open from 11. 20 songs in a row starts with Song Announcement.